stars falling down from the sleepy lagoon, palms swaying under the moon, and we're swimming out into the calm crystal sea. In that fateful night, I thought to myself, I'll do everything I can, save up every dime, and one day I'll return.

so hopeless. I ain't really sure, but it seems I remember the good times with just a little bit more in focus.

0: If you can live in your sins, watch out.
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